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0: Baby Keem, Kendrick Lamar right there with Good Flirts, only on Power 107.5, Columbus's number one for hip-hop and R&B, and home of the Morning Hustle. DJ Mr. King rocking out with you on this beautiful Mother's Day evening. Big shout-out to all the moms out there. Hopefully, you enjoyed your day. Hopefully, you got your brunch, your lunch, your dinners, your flowers, your terrible, I ain't gonna say terrible, you know what I'm saying, schoolmate project. You got your made-with-love projects from your kids, and, those are going to go into a special shoebox or a special crate or something that you keep buried and tucked away for years and years and years, man. We do appreciate that, man. Listen, it's going down this summer. That's right. Well, we're kicking off the summer, I should say. Saturday, May 30th, Columbus Commons, the Summer 614. Yes, it's going to be so crazy. Keisha Cole, Plies, Ying Yang Twins, and so many more hitting that stage, and we want to put you in the building. Make sure you lock in. This week, Thursday specifically, inside that throwback mix with yours truly, DJ Mr. King, and my brother DJ Nails, we got you hooked up for your chance to get a pair of tickets to Summer 614 going down Saturday, May 30th at the Columbus Commons. You ain't get your tickets or you don't test your luck, just head over to the website, mycolumbuspower.com, and cop yours today, all right? Cardi B, Chris Brown, and some of that Juve and Meg Thee Stallion all coming up in minutes. It's Power.
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That's Jaden with Lullaby right there on Power 107.5. You're down with the King, DJ Mr. King. And the NBA held their lottery selection today. And shout out to the Washington Wizards for landing the number one pick in this year's draft. Followed up by Utah Jazz, Memphis Grizzlies, and the Chicago Bulls to round up the top four. Now, experts are saying that this draft is probably the best draft since the 1996 draft, man. It's going to be crazy. Check the full story out, MyColumbusPower.com.

0: 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Columbus is number one for hip-hop and R&B and home of the Morning Hustle. DJ Mr. King holding you down. And listen, this week, my brother, ladies love Lonnie. He's going crazy on the night show, man. You already know L3 that night, so it gets crazy. But we get you hooked up inside that 9 o'clock takeover mix. And this week is your last chance to get these Kid Cudi Rebel Rages Tour tickets. That's right, Power. We are putting you in the building at Riverbend Music Center going down May 16th down in Cincinnati to see Kid Cudi and a very, very special guest, Big Boy in 8-Track. All right, man. So we got you covered this week, but you got to get these tickets every night. All right, look, lock in to L3 at nights and yours truly, DJ Mr. King, inside that 9 o'clock takeover mix for your chance to get these tickets. All right, listen, keep the radios up. Stay down with the King. Got some Chris Brown, some Glorilla. What else? We got some Baby and all your requests. It's Mother's Day. Let's take care of the ladies. It's Power.
1: 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I want to

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I be in my section, he be in his. 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He Mr. Giddy done. I'm Mrs. One of One. Fall in love every time we link. He got me sprung.com. Mind these girls can't keep it peace. 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

0: 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What's up? Let's take a trip. 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
1: 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In Urban

0: Cardi B by request. It's Power 107.5. You're down with the King DJ, Mr. King. Got that boss man D-Lo coming up in minutes. But first, let's do it one time for my ladies. It's Power.
1: Let it clap, let it clap. 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
1: You see that? 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That thing to your f***ing. 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That to your legs can't stand. High freak with the word in the hand.

0: That's Boss Man D-Lo, Big Zot right there with Motion Party, only on Power 107.5. Columbus is number one for hip-hop and R&B and home of the morning hustle. DJ Mr. King rocking out with you, man. And listen, we already know. We ride past it every day and we see it. Them gas prices is crazy. So we want to help you out with a little bit of gas cash. That's right, man. Just tap into our music curated challenge. Rate up to 25 tracks off our playlist and automatically get entered for the running for $250 in gas cash. That's easy, man. 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All you got to do is text the keyword Power Cash. 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All right, text messages and data rates may apply, but none of it is going to be more expensive than that gas. So get on it right now so we can hook you up. T.I. is on the way, Meg Thee Stallion, and let's do it one time. Don Toliver by request. It's Power.
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5: Whoa! 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

Meg Thee Stallion right there with Love a Girl, only on Power 107.5. You're down with the King, DJ Mr. King. Last chance to get them last minute requests and them shout outs in for Mother's Day. I was talking to my dude Fred offline, and I asked him, man, what does Mother's Day truly mean to you?

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Thank you for the ladies that you are in my life, and how much you mean to me and my kids. And I know the entire world, the entire city, the entire whatever you want to say, man, a lot of people really, really value this day, and just are thankful and grateful for their moms. And I want to make sure that we acknowledge those who may not have their mothers in their lives, man. I know today can be extremely, extremely difficult for you, but just know that your mother, I guarantee you, man, is looking down on you and are super, super, super proud of you, man. So I hope you had the opportunity to take this day to grieve, to remember the good memories, or just to be in the moment a little bit. And if you have your mother, love on her, appreciate her while she is here, man. Look, I love y'all. We back at it tomorrow. You know how we do things inside that Power Lunch Mix. Me and my brother DJ Nails inside the Midday Kickback. So make sure you tap in, because you never know what kind of tickets we're going to have for you. But in the meantime, make sure you do what I tell you each and every time when I'm done. And you know that vibes, that spread peace, spread love, spread positivity, because that's how you get the power.

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0: Where do we go? 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
2: All right, listen, man. We got to help a hustler when we come back. Apparently, something that's supposed to be a good time, like a concert, could cause a household to crumble.
3: Mm-hmm. Well, how is that, Kyle? Yeah. That's a good time for family, isn't it?
2: I mean, not for this family. We'll hear the voicemail when we come back and hear what the problem really is.
3: Is this the little girl that was on stage performing with the stripper and Snoop? No, this is worse.
4: I hope not.
2: I hope not, too. I hope that's not
3: because that was a mess.
2: You know what? We'll find out. We'll get the details. We'll get some help from the hustlers.

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2: All right, listen, man. We got to help a hustler when we come back. Apparently, something that's supposed to be a good time, like a concert, could cause a household to crumble.
3: Mm-hmm. Well, how is that, Kyle? Yeah. That's a good time for families, isn't it?
2: I mean, not for this family. We'll hear the voicemail when we come back and hear what the problem really is.
3: Is this the little girl that was on stage performing with the stripper and Snoop? No, this is worse.
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3: Because that was a mess.
2: You know what? We'll find out. We'll get the details. We'll get some help from the hustlers. And

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2: 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Bend it on down, put your face on the floor. That to your legs can't stand. High freak with the word in the

Yeah. You know what I'm saying? You know. Yeah. Me like that. You know what I'm saying? Let's go.

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2: I'ma sit back with a blunt. Blunt. You put my hand in the cuffs. Can't touch. Walk from the back to the front. Arch and look back at the butt. I want you to strut. Turn. I want you to strut. Yeah, I want you to strut. Walk from the back to the front. Arch and look back at the butt. I want you to strut.
3: I need you to strut. Walk like you don't give a. Look at you, bad to the bone. And you thick too? Yeah, that's a plus. Damn. Whole lot of junk in the trunk. Damn, can I get a touch? Touch. I won't tell nobody nothing, just trust. Look how she walk from the back to the front. From the pole. Show why you the one. You the red bottom heels. Oh, you came here to stunt. Oh, you came with a mission. You getting it done. Yup. Oh, that's cool. That's what you're supposed to do. Girl, whenever you run into me, it's just one thing I need you to do.
2: I want you to strut. Strut. Turn. I want you to strut. I want you to strut. Yeah, I want you to.
4: Booty says she wanna f. But she cannot leave till I'm here. Get I'm calling her bluff. But then she says she like when it's rough. Whoa, could tell by the way that she strut. Bro,

0: 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Yeah, I want you to,
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1: All right, listen, man, we gotta help a hustler when we come back. Apparently, something that's supposed to be a good time, like a concert, could cause a household to crumble.
2: Mm-hmm. Well, how is that, Kyle? Yeah. That's a good time for family, isn't it?
1: I mean, not for this family. We'll hear the voicemail when we come back and hear what the problem really is.
2: Is this the little girl that was on stage performing with the stripper and Snoop? No, this is worse.
1: I hope not. I hope that's not.
2: Because that was a mess.
1: You know what? We'll find out. We'll get the details. We'll get some help from the hustlers, and we'll solve this mystery on Monday.

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my type, but I be in my section, he be in his. 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He Mr. Get It Done. I'm Mrs. One of One. Fall in love every time we link. He got me sprung.com. Mind these girls can't keep it peace. I ain't stressing on you, you ain't stressing on me. Boy, I don't wanna push you on a leash. You a dog, I'm a dog, we can keep it in the street. I ain't in your bits and you ain't in mine. Yeah, we both outside.

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Yeah, Power 107.5.

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1: Broski, you know what I'm saying? 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
3: Walk it.

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2: All right, listen, man. We got to help a hustler when we come back. Apparently, something that's supposed to be a good time, like a concert, could cause a household to crumble.
3: Mm-hmm. Well, how is that, Kyle? Yeah. That's a good time for families, isn't it?
2: I mean, not for this family. We'll hear the voicemail when we come back and hear what the problem really is.
3: Is this the little girl that was on stage performing with the stripper and Snoop? No, this is worse.
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2: I hope that's not.
3: Because that was a mess.
2: You know what? We'll find out. We'll get the details. We'll get some help from the hustlers, and we'll solve this mystery on Monday.

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DB in here. We can go bottle for bottle in this junk. Strip club stunt, I'ma stunt hard. We can go dollar for dollar in this junk. He Mr. Get It Done. I'm Mrs. One of One. Find love every time we link. He got me sprung.com. Mind these girls can't keep it peace. 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

0: 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Urban One is committed to ensuring voters have the info they need to participate in every election.
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0: All right, listen, man, we got to help a hustler when we come back. 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
0: I mean, not for this family. We'll hear the voicemail when we come back and hear what the problem really is.
1: Is this the little girl that was on stage performing with the stripper and Snoop? No, this is worse.
3: I hope not.
0: I hope not, too. I hope that's not
1: because
0: the case.
1: That was a mess.
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2: 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It's Nails from the Midday Kickback. Let's check out that commute.
3: 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Traffic is slow as you make your way southbound 670 at 315. Westbound 70 at James Road, heavy traffic. Eastbound 70 at West Broad Street, a slow go there. Morris Road, a crash just west of US 62, and we're seeing delays southbound 71 between Morris Road and Fifth Avenue. You think a ticket for not wearing your seatbelt is the worst that could happen until you crash? 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
1: Hey, yo, it's Tamona Hustle, L'Oreal, Kyle Santillan, Alton Walker.
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1: All right, man, we're about to get to these phone calls for Help a Hustler. Janelle's got an issue. She's so out of pocket.
2: How is she out of pocket?
1: Trying to take her 13-year-old daughter to see Usher and Chris Brown.
2: You never went to a concert when you was 13?
1: Usher and Chris Brown, 13,
2: okay,
1: daughter. No.
2: Who was it?
1: No, I was 16 when I went to a show like that.
2: Okay, and who was it?
1: It was like Bobby Brown or something.
2: Exactly. So what are you talking
1: definitely
2: about?
1: Definitely not the same.
2: Yeah. And the same.
1: I was 16, not 13.
2: That's a couple years.
1: Mm-mm.
3: It was Bobby Brown.
2: It's the same thing. Chris Brown. Bobby Brown?
3: You got a point. All the Browns are kind of bad. I ain't gonna lie to you.
2: Judge Joe Brown.
1: 13, not 16.
2: Meet the Browns.
1: Anyway, her husband is not with it. We're going to take your phone calls about it when we come back. Don't move.
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1: All right, Janelle wants to take her 13-year-old daughter to see Chris Brown and Usher. Her husband says, hell no. Mm-hmm. Who's right? Who's wrong? 866-HUSTLE-8, 866-487-8538. Who's this on the line?
3: This is Bowleg Meechie Meek from Indianapolis.
2: Yo, this is Meek from Indianapolis.
4: What?
1: Bowleg Meechie right. Meek.
4: I don't like it.
2: I love it.
1: What you want to say, bro?
3: Man, I just want to say, God damn it, I listen to y'all show every morning. God damn it, get my day started going. Right. God damn it, I'll be on Monday morning to it.
2: We love your bow-legged ass,
3: yes,
2: okay?
3: You know what they say about them bow-legged people, Miss L'Oreal.
2: Yeah, I heard. You walking proof, ain't it?
3: You know it.
1: What you say about Janelle's situation, bro?
2: That's all I wanted to say. That's all he has to say. Ain't nothing else to say.
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7: 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Hague Avenue remains closed between Fisher Road and La Vista Drive due to an accident. Southbound 315 at West Broad Street, a crash blocks your right shoulder. We have an accident blocking eastbound 70 at US 33. Southbound 71 after 670, an accident blocks your right shoulder. Morris Road west of US 62, an accident blocking there. Traffic is sponsored by the National Highway Traffic Safety Administration. 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
5: 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I said, you ain't go to the hospital? 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

Risk It All, Mr. Bruno Mars in the Midday Kickback on Power 107.5. It's Columbus number one for hip-hop and R&B. Hey, welcome back from the weekend, man. Nails holding you down right here. Hey, I'm over here looking at the Kevin Hart roast from last night. Man, did they... they did Kevin Hart ass in at this roast. But welcome back for the weekend. We got some stuff to catch up on. Of course, we got to talk about this money that we're going to give you. Talk about this gas. Saw gas $5 over there on the west side. Last time I was on the east side, it was like $4.50 something. So, I mean, that's been a week or so. So, I know it's up there, too. We're trying to relieve that stress, all right? Gas for you in less than 10 seconds. So get ready to turn your radio up and realize how you're going to get this free gas. But plus on the show, of course, we got what it is. And I'm going to tell you how you can get some tickets. Five passes to the zoo. Zumbeezy Bay. It's coming up. All right. Welcome to the Midday Kickback. Let's kick it off. We know. Gas prices looking a little wild. And it's not even the summer yet. Power 107.5, we want to relieve some of that stress with $250 in free gas. All you got to do, tell us your opinion.

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3: The reality is we have again circled the moon with four astronauts taking pictures and returned safely for a cost of over $4 billion. The first trip to the moon in 1969 cost about $2.5 billion in today's money value, but the astronauts walked around, placed an American flag on the moon, took pictures, and returned safely. So my question is, what have these flights to the moon produced other than some very expensive pictures and, of course, made some rocket ship investors very wealthy? Has exploration of the moon brought us closer to finding a cure for cancer as numbers continue to rise? Or has exploring the moon helped us to figure out how to feed millions of Americans who go to bed every night hungry, many without shelter? Or is the reality that those in charge of spending our tax dollars are more concerned with their friends getting richer than they are about you and me being okay?
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2: One of the biggest beefs in our culture as far as comedy is concerned just was crushed last night during Kevin Hart's roast. Now, I can only play a snippet of it on the air because it's not that clean. But on my second edition of What It Is, I'll have a cleaner version for you. But it was super dope to see on the stage Cat Williams, Kevin Hart, who had his long-standing beef for a while because, you know, Cat Williams said that Kevin Hart stole his whole shtick, being the short black guy in Hollywood and stuff. And, you know, went on his Club Shay Shay and said some stuff about Kevin Hart and other black men in Hollywood. Well, last night, a lot of comedians came together to roast Kevin Hart and the Kevin Hart roast. And on stage, one of them, the first one, was Cat Williams. And it was a big shocker to everybody. So this is what I can only play on the air.
3: Thank you so much. I appreciate you.
2: That's it. That's it. Because everything else Cat Williams says is a bunch of cuss words, of bleeps and everything. So that's all you would be able to hear. So what it is, I mean, I'm going to get this the whole clip up there on the website so you can check it out. And it's streaming on Netflix. It was on live last night. Also, Tom Brady made appearances. Cheryl Underwood. Shout out to our girl, Cheryl Underwood, who's a friend of the station and a friend of the show. She made her appearance up there on the roast. Chelsea Handler. A lot of other people. Lizzo was even on the roast last night. So you can check it out on Netflix. And I'll put it up on the website, mycolumbuspower.com. So Chris Brown. What it is with him, responded to all these fans that had something negative to say about his new album, Brown, that's out right now. A lot of people saying, yo, Chris Brown could have kept the album because it's not what they were expecting from Breezy this time around. But Chris Brown hopped on his IG story yesterday and said, just want to say thank you to everyone who listened to this album. Been a lot of mixed reviews, and I could take my audience's criticism and opinions. The last three albums have came under the same scrutiny, and it eventually grew on people. Thank you for even taking the time out to listen. In a true artist fashion right there. Classy. And I'm glad for growth because the old Chris Brown would have went on social media and said, forget y'all and everything. If you like the album, listen to it. If you don't, you don't. All right? Now, what it is with this $250 of free gas for you. We got you for your help on our Music Curator Challenge. 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I know you could use this gas money right now. All right? 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

0: Baby King, Good Flirts with Kendrick Lamar, Power 107.5. It's the Midday Kickback. Listen, this Dave Chappelle special, I've been over here laughing at it this whole time because it's just funny to see Cat Williams squash their beef. I love it. Hey, how was your Mother's Day, ladies? How was your Mother's Day? Because I tell you, somebody else who had a good Mother's Day, Cardi B. Yeah, apparently she is back with Stefan Diggs, or at least it appears, because she is all over social media at a Mother's Day celebration with Stefan and his family. And of course, they making, you know, these PDA poses. But yeah, so let's go ahead and check in with my girl Joy Taylor. In 1 minute, we're gonna find out what's going on in these Power Sports.
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2: This is The Daily Play with Joy Taylor. Here's what you missed from another exciting weekend of NBA action. The Knicks completed the sweep of the 76ers in Philly with a win on Friday and then a 30-point statement win to close out Game 4 on Sunday. On Saturday, the Cavs took Game 3 in Cleveland, guaranteeing that series with the Pistons will go at least 5 games. And switching over to the West, the Lakers are down 3-0 to the Thunder after leading at halftime for the second game in a row, only to lose by double digits. And finally, the Spurs and Wolves was drama on Sunday night. Wembanyama lost his cool in the first half, elbowing Naz Reid in the throat and getting kicked out of the game. The Wolves went on to win this crucial game 114-109 over the Spurs, so this will go to a Game 5 tied at 2 games apiece. 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

Bay, and we want you to actually take advantage of it too. We talking about $5 actually get you a good time over there this summer. Yeah, I'll spill the tea. 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

0: 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I'm all the way up.
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0: One for hip-hop and R&B, and home in the morning hustle, and the home for the family. Now listen, if you're a dad in Columbus, I want you to hear this, because we're going to be doing something real big. You know, we just celebrated for the mamas yesterday. Mother's Day, super lit. Shout out to all the moms in Columbus. But next month, it's all about the dad. It's all about our daddy-daughter day party, man. We're going to talk about that coming up inside the lunch break mix. I know y'all already asking about it. What's this $10.75 event y'all got going on? Well, we're going to spill all the tea for you inside the lunch break mix, plus your tickets to go to Zumbeezy Bay, a family five-pack of passes for their five everything on Power 107.5.
1: Local for you, I'm Monica Day with an NBC4 update on Urban One. An overnight deadly fire at the Bill E. Mitchell Retirement Village in Heath. We know one woman is dead. Four others were transported to the hospital with breathing-related issues. According to Chief Warren McCord with the Heath Fire Department, once crews arrived, they were met with heavy smoke and fire inside of the apartment, which was on the first floor. The fire was contained to that apartment where the woman was found. Pammy May, the woman accused of the murder of 5-year-old Darnell Taylor, is due in court. Last month, she was deemed competent to stand trial. She's now set to undergo another evaluation to determine if she is eligible to be found not guilty by reason of insanity. Governor DeWine has named a new attorney general for the state. The governor named Andy Wilson, the director for the Department of Public Safety, into that role. Wilson will begin as the new attorney general in early June and serve until January 2027. Join us at 4, 5, and 6 tonight to follow these stories in your most accurate forecast. Local for you, Monica Day.
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1: Can't wait for this going down on June 6th, man. It's a big movie. It's Power 107.5. Columbus is number one for hip-hop and R&B. And home of the morning hustle is Nails right here. DJ Mr. King on the set with the lunch break mix. And listen, this super dope what's happening on June 6th over at the King Arts Complex, man. We having our first ever daddy-daughter day party for all the dads and the daughters right here in the 614. Because, you know, it's going to be royalty, right? Like, June is the month of the dad. We always have these celebrations. You know, shout out to the moms who had Mother's Day yesterday. I wish you had the best Mother's Day ever. But June 6th at the King Arts Complex, we having a big party for all of the girl dads in Central Ohio, all right? Ladies Love Lonnie hosting it. DJ Mr. King is doing the music, and they both bringing their princesses too. It's going to be so much fun. If you want to be a part of this, you want to go and get your tickets. Maybe it's your man who want to take his daughter. You want him to take y'all daughter and take some pictures for this whole event, man. Go to our website, mycolumbuspower.com, and go and get your tickets. Tickets for a daddy and daughter pair is only $10.75. You see what we did there? 107.5. And if any additional kid is going to be an extra $5. That simple. 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All right. All the information is about to be up on the website, man. 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We know. 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
0: On the couch with my favorite sinner. 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Should I decorate her walls or log off to Pinterest? 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

0: inside the lunch break mix with the one and only DJ Mr. King and me, DJ Nails on Power 107.5. I'm sending some love out there real quick. Shout out to Lincoln Park over there. Christina, what's up? Appreciate you. And shout out to Brenton over there at OSU. Congratulations to the class of 2026. All them Buckeyes celebrating the class of 2026. Now, understand, man, we still got some gas cash for you. Talk about $250 of it right now. 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We're hooking you up with at least $250. 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Now, maybe two or three, judging how big your gas tank is. I know gas prices looking a little crazy over there on that east side, too. 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
3: 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My wife was in the car. 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

0: in the Midday Kickback is Columbus number one for hip hop and R&B. Hey, Rosé gonna be on that cruise too. The cruise we've been telling you about, the One Voyage, taking part in October, setting sail out of Miami. 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

0: Yo, what if Drake and Kendrick Lamar squashed their beef right before Drake dropped this Iceman album? I know that's wishful thinking, but we did have a big beef in the culture that was squashed yesterday. Wait till I tell you who it is in less than 10 minutes, my second edition of What It Is, my entertainment news, rumors, and gossip. 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
1: Working on a weekend like usual. 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

0: 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It's Power 107.5. Hey, girl dads, want you to be a part of this right here. This is something real special happening on June 6th, man, over at the King Arts Complex. The Daddy Daughter Dance, the day party, Princess Edition. We call it all girl dads in Columbus. Saturday, June 6th, we celebrating for the girls and their dads with the Daddy Daughter Day Party Princess Edition. We taking over the King Arts Complex from 1 p.m. to 4 p.m. for a whole celebration of dads and their daughters just before Father's Day. It's hosted by Ladies Love Lonnie from L3 at Night and DJ Mr. King. It's going to be a good, fun party, all right? 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And we get to celebrate all the dads that love their daughters weeks before Father's Day. Can't wait for you to be there, man. Dads matter too. 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
3: How much would you need right now just to kind of reset your life? Now, without being greedy, how much money would that take?
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3: No, you can't be greedy. You got to keep it real, man. We're in these tough times economically. We're going to know what would it take to get you right now.
4: Yeah, it's okay to round up, though.
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0: Hey, yo, 614, you already know what time it is. This summer, the capital city go all the way up. 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

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How about this? $250 in free gas for you. 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

0: top of meetings. And I mean, I still did today. I'm being 100, which is probably 107.5. Nails in the midday kickback, man. But one of these meetings that I had was about this extra $250 that we got for you in gas cash. We know how these gas prices look because, you know, we always there for you when you need us, especially in the time of need. 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It's the daddy-daughter day party, princess edition, right? It's a party for you and your daughters to have some fun right before Father's Day, June 6th, going down at the King Arts Complex. 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We're about to be posted on the corner with Ink, Mrs. and Corey Grant. If you see somebody without a smile, you know what to do. Give them one of yours. I'll talk to you tomorrow, 10 o'clock, right in here in the morning. Let's do it again.
1: Local for you, I'm Jennifer Bullock with an NBC4 News update on Urban One. Police in Bucyrus are on the scene of an armed barricade incident in the 900 block of East Warren Street. Police say shots have been fired at officers several times, and they are working with partners to resolve the situation peacefully. Bucyrus schools have closed for the day. And a trial date has been set for a Columbus woman accused of killing a 5-year-old boy in 2024. Pammy May is charged in the death of Darnell Taylor. She was his legal guardian at the time. Based on the most recent evaluation, May was declared competent to stand trial August 10th. Last August, she was declared incompetent to stand trial. The judge ordered another evaluation. May will also still be evaluated for a potential not guilty by reason of insanity plea. Join us at 4, 5, and 6 tonight to follow these stories and your most accurate forecast. Local for you, I'm Jennifer Bullock, NBC.
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I be in my section, he be in his. 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

0: 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Uh-huh. 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
0: It's time for everybody got us turned up. Happy birthday to Persia Nicole. Today is her birthday.
5: Happy birthday, and it's Cinco de Breezy. Happy birthday, Chris Brown!
0: Today, Chris Brown's birthday?
5: Yes, today, my baby daddy's birthday.
0: He was born on Cinco de Mayo?
5: Mm-hmm, that's why he's so wild and crazy.
3: It checks out.
5: Wow. Today's Cinco de Breezy.
0: It's Cinco de Breezy. Speaking of Cinco de Breezy, did y'all see that Met Gala last night?
5: Ooh. I'm going to talk about it in trending. But y'all know every time Beyonce talk to us, she wants us to buy something. So, Beehive, prepare yourself.
0: It's on the way.
5: Because anytime she talks to us, her and Jay-Z been talking to us. They want our money. They want our money. But I'm going to get into it on trending on the timeline.
0: I love that. All right, so in celebration of Cinco de Mayo, we're here today. Why? Mm-hmm. No.
3: Kay. What?
0: That was good, my boy. That was good. Kay. That was good. What do tacos say when they say grace?
3: The setup is already good.
5: What do tacos
3: know.
5: Say when they say grace? I don't know.
0: Let us pray.
3: Let us pray.
5: He's here all week.
0: Hey, we're here. And in case you get separated from the radio, you listen to us anytime, anywhere by logging onto the website.
5: Post it on the corner.com.
3: And get your mama something for Mother's Day. Quit acting.
0: That is right.
5: Child, I've been telling y'all to get y'all mama something. Baby, I need to get on this phone right now or something. I'm sorry, mommy. It's on the way.
3: Amazon will get it there. So quit playing.
4: Incognito. Incognito. Okay. The biggest show in the city.
23: Post it on the corner.
5: Okay.

0: stop playing.
1: And that's just me being real, yeah.
2: Columbus is number one for hip-hop
0: and R&B.
3: Let's go.
4: Mm-hmm.

0: It's the biggest show in the city, posted on the corner with yours, Shirley Incognito and DJ Mrs.
1: What's popping?
0: Man, I slept so good over the weekend, bro.
1: Me too, for real.
0: I'm talking about I got it in. I'm talking about the long sleep that be so good that you don't even want to stop sleeping.
1: Mm-hmm.
0: And I'm talking about well rested, but your boy still sleeping.
1: I did that Sunday, but I had to still go to the club.
0: What, did the mamas come outside?
1: They was outside. They was at that bar. If you came to the club, you got a rose and complimentary champagne, if you're a mom.
0: Ooh, I like that. Champagne sounds so good. On Friday, we had the opportunity to go out and be guest ringmasters at the Universal Circus. Man, when I tell you a time was had.
1: We had so much fun in there. I'm not going to lie. It was quick. It was entertaining. We got to see our people, talk to the people, talk to the kids. It was fun.
0: Man, that was an ecstatic show. DJ Mrs. used to go when you were younger, right?
1: Yes, I used to go every time they came to Cleveland.
0: How was this show compared to the previous ones that you saw?
1: One thing about the Universal Circus, they never disappoint.
0: Huh.
1: And if it ain't broke, don't fix it. That's all I'm going to say, okay? Because the same stuff been working for years. And I was still entertained. It's very nostalgic. Of course, they added, you know, all of the new stuff, new music, new dances. Of course, they don't have animals anymore. You can't have animals in the circus. But when they motocross, one thing they going to do.
0: Well, they cut up.
1: They going to keep that dirt bike sitting. They going to keep that dirt bike sitting. They change it up. Because when I was a kid, they used to have them in a, in like this gated dome.
0: Mm-hmm.
1: And they would just drive around in the dome real fast.
0: Mm.
1: The craziest stuff you'll ever see, but it's still fire.
0: Man, me personally, I was in there feeling like a 14-year-old having a ball.
1: Mm-hmm.
0: And I think the only better show that I've seen in the Universal Circus is a show from Beyonce.
1: Dang it.
0: Beyonce got the only, that's about the only thing can talk them folks. So the Universal Circus
1: mm-hmm.
0: is coming near you.
1: Period.
0: Go check it out and take them kid, take your mama, take your auntie.
1: And come on, it's black owned, black operated. Don't support. The ticket's cheap. Take them babies out. Take them to go see it a couple times because they're going to ask to go again.
0: Nah, for real. Stick by your radio, man. We got more hits coming up. You're posting on the corner.
2: Incognito. 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Okay. The biggest show in the city.
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1: Hey, this is DJ Missy's.
0: I've been scrolling and felt like I might have missed some of these headline news stories, 6-5.
2: It is 6-5. You're posted on the corner headlines. AAA is expecting a record 39.1 million people to travel by vehicle this Memorial Day holiday, despite soaring gas prices. Spokesman Don Redmond attributes this to people having already made their plans before the war in Iran began, causing a sharp increase in gasoline prices. Redmond also notes that while gas prices are higher now, the additional cost for a Memorial Day road trip won't be significant. However, he warns that if the war in Iran continues and gas prices remain high, it could significantly impact holiday travel later in the year. And a recent poll by Gallup reveals a significant shift in job market optimism among young Americans, with only 43% believing it's a good time to find a job in their area, compared to 64% of those aged 55 and older. The generational divide in the economic outlook is unique to the U.S., as globally, younger people are more optimistic about job prospects. A sudden decline in confidence among young Americans contrasts with older Americans' more positive views impacting political and economic dynamics. Factors such as the rise of artificial intelligence and financial concerns contribute to the heightened pessimism among younger Americans, with implication for future trends in job market perceptions and political attitudes. For these stories and more, visit postonthecorner.com. Make sure you're following us on all social media platforms at POTC.LIVE. Of course, you can give me a follow at The Real 6 and the number 5.
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3: Period.
0: Posted on the Corner. My name is Incognito.
3: I'm against this DJ, Mrs.
0: So glad that you all have us turned up, man. So grateful. Without you listening, we wouldn't have no job.
3: So keep listening, boo, for real.
0: There's a lot of radio stations out there, but you chose us.
3: Yeah, keep us turned up.
0: So, okay, what we going to do? We're going to play these hits.

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1: Thank you.
0: It's National Eat What You Want Day.
1: Holla.
0: I believe I do that every day.
1: Nah, for real.
0: It's National Twilight Zone Day.
1: Okay.
0: National Women's Checkup Day.
1: Okay, get that checkup.
0: National Foam Rolling Day.
1: Mm-hmm.
0: Cupcake Day.
1: Love cupcakes.
0: National Technology Day.
1: Mm-hmm.
0: World Ego Awareness Day.
1: Mm-hmm.
0: And we're still celebrating National Nurses Week, National Police Week, mm-hmm. National Hospital Week, National Women's Health Week, and World Cocktail Week.
1: Okay, come on, cocktails.
0: So glad that that was there.
1: Period.
0: I went to church yesterday, DJ Mrs.
1: How was church?
0: Heard your name on church ground about 2-3 times, folks.
1: For real?
0: Yeah, for sure. Deacon walked up to me and said, Incognito, DJ Missy. I said, all right, D. All
1: right, now.
0: I'll be listening to y'all.
1: Good.
0: Sister said, what y'all say? Don't text and drive.
1: Uh-oh.
0: Twerk and drive. I said, hold up, man.
1: Hallelujah.
0: I'm at church, boy.
1: I would have said amen.
0: This is my childhood church I went to, man.
1: Mm-hmm.
0: Had a ball on Mother's Day.
1: Yeah.
0: For the Mother's Day program. Boy, I got hot in the neck yesterday. Boy, I was hot. Boy, I feel convicted in that church. Boy, I ain't gonna count. Boy, I said, Lord,
1: they made you feel it.
0: They made me feel it yesterday. So I heard them compliments. So they knew what was going on.
1: They know what's going on.
0: Yo, what they said. I said, oh, so y'all with me?
1: Yeah, they cool.
0: We all gonna be down though.
1: Man, if you don't go, man. Hey, no, I got a joke today.
0: What you got?
1: Y'all, I know how to make holy water. Do y'all?
0: How to make holy water? How to make holy water.
1: You boil the hell out of it.
0: Yes! Hallelujah! Yeah! What you do, DJ Mrs.?
1: Boil the hell out of it.
0: Woo! The devil is alive. I like that one. That's my kind of joke right there, man. Them folks tried to boil it out me yesterday. Stick by your radio, you busting on the counter.
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0: Hustle on the counter, who it is?
1: Yeah, this is D.
2: All right, so my topic of the day is, would you rather have everybody know all your secrets or never be able to speak your truth again?
1: I'd rather let everybody know the secret. Come on clean with it.
2: I know that's right. So you just say, all right, y'all can have it, because at the end of the day, I'm going to speak my mind. I'm going to speak my truth.
1: Yeah, I'm going to speak my truth. We all got skeletons in the closet. Come on clean. Be transparent one time. Be 100. Be real.
2: For sure.
1: You know what I mean? Quit faking at it.
3: Dear Jessica, I have to say, let everybody know my secret, because I still got to speak my truth at the end of the day.
2: Just go tell it too, okay?
3: Okay.
4: Yeah. Yeah, I'd rather everybody know my secrets, because I'm an open book anyway. I feel like you should be open to having your secrets out. See, that's growth.
2: Mm-hmm.
4: Everybody got secrets.
2: I never really looked. I like your take on it. Like, I never really looked at when being an open book, that's growth. But keeping certain things to yourself, sometimes you got to let that free.
4: People going to only tell what you put out there. So, I mean, if your secret's out, I mean, you should be the one saying. People grow from it. Everybody got to pay. So, that's how I see it.
0: One thing we can always count on is our listeners to be honest and transparent.
2: Every single time.
0: And this is one of them good topic of the days. You want to get in on it? The phone lines are still open at 1-844-426-POT.

0: sorry, DJ Mrs. I didn't expect it to go like that in the game last night.
1: I didn't either, but good thing we don't got to talk about it, though.
0: We can let our dog, Hollywood Zay, do it.
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2: The Poster on the Corner Sports Minute.
3: But show that. Let's get into it. Starting off in the NBA for the NBA playoffs, where the Knicks came in looking like they were tired of hearing about that potential and turned the Philadelphia 76ers into a summer vacation flyer. I ain't gonna hold you. They dropped 43 in the first quarter and never looked back in a 144-114 demolition sweep, led by the steady hand of Jalen Brunson, while Karl Anthony Towns stuffed their stat sheet with 17 points and 10 assists. And even though Joel Embiid tried to keep Philly breathing with 24, New York hit him with wave after wave until the Wells Fargo crowd looked like they were checking traffic halfway through the third quarter, you feel me? Meanwhile, in the West, the Minnesota Timberwolves survived the chaos and even the series 2-2 behind a monster 36-piece from Anthony Edwards, but the moment everybody's going to be talking about is Victor Wembanyama catching that first ejection of his career after clipping Naz Reid above the neck with an elbow that changed the entire temperature of the game.
4: It meets all the criteria. It's been upgraded to a flagrant foul, penalty 2. Wembanyama.
3: And once Wemby hit the tunnel, the Wolves smelt the blood, closed the fourth quarter strong, and sent the San Antonio Spurs home wondering how a tied series suddenly felt dangerous again. And tonight, Kate Cunningham and the Detroit Pistons try to lighten the grip on Donovan Mitchell and the Cleveland Cavaliers in Game 4. While out west, the Los Angeles Lakers are fighting to avoid that broom against SGA and the rolling OKC Thunder, because being down 3-0, with LeBron James staring at possibly his last stand in purple and gold, yeah, Crypto.com Arena about to feel like a movie tonight. All right, that does it for me. That's been your Posted on the Corner Sports Minute with the playmaker Hollywood Zay. For this story, scores, and more, and head on over to postedonthecorner.com. 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And gang on, give me a follow one time at Hollywood Zay.
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